Ain't a masterpiece. Oh my, my, oh my, my love. I take one look at you, you're taking me out.

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Like birds that fly into the sun, I had to run. I'm not the only one.

town's lost its faith. Our colors will fade eventually. So if our time is running out, day after day, we'll make the mundane a masterpiece. Oh my, my, oh my, my love. I take one look at you, you're taking me out.